Azul Serape. Azul Serape. Victor Feldman, composer. Thank you very much, ladies and gentlemen. We do have a little time problem, so we're going to close this set with a piece written by Jimmy Heath. Now, Jimmy Heath is the saxophone playing Heath brother, and we have a Heath clan in jazz that is too much. Al Heath is the drummer, and Percy Heath, of course, their brother, is the bassist. And this tune is dedicated to Percy. It's called Big P.

0: Clifford Brown, ladies and gentlemen. Yes. Has chosen for his musical vehicle once in a while.
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At this time, we would like to play a tune that was composed by my worthy constituent, Mr. Dizzy Gillespie, in the year 1942. We sincerely hope you do enjoy Salt Peanuts.